little bit of West Australian talent there, Forster and Lee with 2 o'clock on Sunday. And before then, what a classic from Fleetwood Mac, Go Your Own Way. 25 after eight now and the voice of the Avon, and this is that wonderful band from Belfast, The Furies, with Finbar Fury, When You Were Sweet 16.

0: A great song, Finbar Fury, accompanied by Davy Arter playing the banjo there with When You Were Sweet 16. It's now just before 8:30, and it's time to welcome Mick Nottle from the York Golf Club to the studio. Welcome, Mick. It's another Friday. It seems to just go by us very, very quickly. I hope everything's all right with you and the golf course.
1: Well, it is at the moment. Yeah, we need a bit more rain, but it's still looking very nice out there. So, the people that's helping us out in the course there looking really good, so we just need to, well, it's no good at praying, I suppose, but
0: you want some more rain.
1: We want some more rain to keep it going.
0: So I think everybody wants some more rain, particularly the farmers.
1: Some of us really turning its toes up a little bit, but anyhow, it's still looking quite good, so during the week, the ladies, I don't know whose trophy it was actually, I forgot to look that up. The ladies played Stableford, and the winner was Tony Scray on 39 points. Jan Connolly on 36 and Robin O'Brien on 35, which is Robin has been winning about the last 4 or 5 weeks. So
0: handicap adjustment coming up?
1: Well, I think the handicap's coming down, so she's got too many, but still. While we're on the ladies today, we wish them all the best at the AVGA that's in Bolgart. I think they've got about 4 or 5 women going up there.
0: Right.
1: 3 days event, so they'll be very tired
0: time.
1: Women after they get yapping in the clubhouse and whatever they do.
0: Now then.
1: So anyhow, all the best to the ladies that's going up there. We only had a club trophy out here last week because we went to Querriding. There was 14 of us went to Querriding. And York was represented, was it, by 14, but the best of them was Martu Pepe and Chris Eaton on 48 points. They finished fourth overall, so which wasn't too bad. Evan Roos won the afternoon round, and I think it was Gary Ashworth that run the morning round as well. So
0: okay.
1: They were done that. So the men's out here, Stewie Clare had 40 points. Ian Hooper had 38 points. And good to see Eddie Fong back out there having a game, and he had 36, so he must have played pretty well.
0: That's good.
1: He's got himself a nice cart now, so he gets around and is enjoying it since he's been out there. Scroungers, it's getting a bit of a habit. This is actually, I said last week, 1 week he gets the Naga, the next week he wins. So last week he got the Naga, and it was Graham Hunt, won with 20 points this week. And Ron Robinson was second, and Paul Wright was third.
0: Well, maybe he's a better golfer than he seems. Maybe he can just pull it out when he needs to and just put it in the bushes when he doesn't.
1: He didn't do that at Querriding last week because I played with him. So. And the Naga was Dave Brown. I think he had 8 or 9 points. Today is West Coast Livestock, 4-man Ambrose. So any of these farmers and non-golfers that are around and want a game today, just rock up out there. Martu will organise someone for you to play with.
0: What time does that start today?
1: It starts at 10:30, but the course is open. We have a sausage sizzle with the compliments of Mark and Shelley Fairclough, which is their
0: nice
1: sponsors.
0: Yes.
1: They have a sausage sizzle at 10:30, 11, and head off after that. And quite a few refreshments after, and a great, well, not say meal, but they have plenty of nibblies and party pies and all the rest of it. So we thank Mark and Shelley, and it's always a great day, and they put on a great show out there. So,
0: okay. And normal events, anything happening on Saturday?
1: Saturday is our fourth round of our championships, so most of the golfers will be out there trying to better their score. Mm-hmm. They had, so
0: could be a wet, they'll probably need overcoats.
1: Don't know. Well, I mean, we need the rain, as we said, but hopefully we get some anyhow, but it's a winter sport, so that's what they say. even though we don't like playing in the rain, but still, playing in the rain's not so bad, but it's just the wind. If you get wind,
0: I know, it's no fun at all.
1: Anyhow, that's what we've got to put up with, so yeah. But anyhow, that's it for the week, and hopefully Darryl will be home next week.
0: Well, no doubt either he or you will contact me and let me know what's going on. So we always appreciate the update, Mick. Thank you so much for coming in. And as I always say, it's not raining at the moment. It's a bit overcast. So I hope you get home safely.
1: I'm on my way to Perth.
0: Okay. Well, good luck. I hope that works out all right. And whatever you do, travel safely.
1: Okay. We'll catch you next week, or maybe next week anyway.
0: Okay.
1: Thanks, Nick.
0: It's a pleasure. Okay, moving along, let's go all the way to the High Sierra in southern Spain with the Gypsy Kings, Morella.

Yeah, some classical Spanish guitar music there. A really, really good track, Gypsy Kings, Morella. And I've got to say, it's now 23 before 9 on the Voice of the Avon. Say good morning to Eric. Eric, thank you so much for your call and your messages. Greatly appreciated. It's interesting. I just happen to have a track that I think you might enjoy. I think I don't need any introduction. It's the song is The Minstrel of the Dawn, and you'll know who the artist is.

0: Yeah, Maestro, J.J. Cale, Magnolia, great song. And before then, Gordon Lightfoot, the minstrel of the Dorm, which I played for Eric. It's now coming up to, it's time for a really important message, because I mustn't forget this. This is really important.
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0: Yes, we did. Now, I'm going to play a track now. Jackson Browne was live in Melbourne in 1997, and this is one of his tracks. This is one of his great performances, Running on Empty.

Blasting past flautist and vocalist Jethro Tull with Living in the Past, and before then Jackson Browne live in Melbourne in 97, running on empty. It's now 9:07 on the Voice of the Avon, and this is the this particular group of ladies are from Grafton in New South Wales, the McClymont sisters, and the band is made up of Brooke, Samantha and Molly McClymont, and this is one of their great tracks, The Boy Who Cried Love.

the musical talented genie of the 70s and 80s, of course, the Moody Blues, Messrs. Justin Hayward, John Lodge, Ray Thomas and Graham Edge. I know you're out there somewhere. It's four past nine now on the Voice of the Avon, a little bit of Australia now with Paul Kelly, Before Too Long.

Yeah. Classic Queen, of course, the late Freddie Mercury with Somebody to Love. And before then, Paul Kelly, Before Too Long. Great song now by great performer, female artist from the States, Randy Crawford, Tender Falls the Rain.

Yeah, I know Leo's listening and he would have enjoyed that. He's a Randy Crawford fan. Tender Falls the Rain, a great song. And now, of course, a little bit of comedy. Ray Stevens, who, along came Jones.

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2: Help, he grabbed me, help!
0: He tied her up.
2: Help, he's tied me up, help!
0: He turned on the buzzsaw.
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2: Help, he grabbed, help.
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0: He tied.

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Yeah, the late Roger Whittaker, of course, born in South Africa, who lived in London and sang all over the world and passed away, unfortunately, in Montreux in southern France last year. Great song, I Don't Believe in If Anymore. And before then, a bit of comedy with Ray Stevens. He's very clever. He makes all those sounds himself. Along Came Jones. 25 after 9, and I can confirm that Michael has arrived at the studio to key in, as always. It's a great show. He does this wonderful show, follows me from 10 o'clock right through to 1 o'clock with his Friday musical mix-up. It's a great variety of music and song. So, as I always say, your entertainment is assured because Michael has arrived at the studio, which is great news. Currently a judge on Voice Australia, of course, Ronan Keating, When You Say Nothing at All.

0: Yeah, ever popular Roland Keating. Great song, When You Say Nothing At All. It's now 11:30. I'm coming into my last half hour and I suddenly realise I haven't played this for a while and it's on my playlist. So it's just, if you like Ronnie Corbett and Ronnie Bark, you'll enjoy this. This is Seance.
1: Spirit of the Ouija board, are you with me? Sorry if the glass a bit sticky. He'd had an egg flipping it last night. Spirit of the Ouija board, are you with me? Well, are you with a Woolwich? If there is a spirit in the room, give me a sign. What is your name?
2: It's me, Sid.
1: Sid? What, little Sid from next door?
2: Yeah.
1: Oh, dear, what a shame. Oh, how long you been there, Sid?
2: Well, I've only just arrived, haven't I?
1: Oh, that's terrible, that's terrible. I can't believe it, Sidney. Listen, does Lil know yet?
2: Yeah, I've just left her in the bedroom.
1: Well, at least you went the way you always hoped you would, Sid. What's it like there?
2: Horrible and manky, is what it's like.
1: Are you upstairs or down below?
2: I'm outside the door, George. Can I come in?
1: Oh, God, blimey, come on in.
2: What are you doing?
1: I'm doing Ouija.
2: Oh, I'll come back when you're finished.
1: Come on in here.
2: Wait. Her voice, is you speaking to Ede, Sammy? What's...
1: Ede? She's not in here. I wouldn't be sitting here with the lights out if Ede was in here, would I? Makes it all unnecessary. I'm not dark, am I?
2: What are you doing? Repairing a plug or something, a fuse?
1: No. I got this Ouija board, you see, from the Tallyman last week.
2: Yeah.
1: And I'm trying to communicate with the dead.
2: Oh, I see.
1: Yeah.
2: Well, I'm not going to be a lot of help to you, am I? I've got a job communicating with what's name living, haven't I?
1: No, you never know. You might be a natural receptacle, might you? I mean, a lot of people are very sceptic about all this, but I know a bit about the supernatural, you see, because I once studied to be an average.
2: An average what?
1: Just an average, you know, someone who communicates with the departed.
2: You mean a medium?
1: I mean, some's medium and some's are average, isn't they? What I'm trying to say is I used to study at the spiritualist night school, you see. We used to stare into these crystal balls and that, but, well, I'll give it up.
2: What, you couldn't see any future in it, you
1: nah.
2: mean?
1: Well, I mean, you see, they didn't take it serious. They all used to finish up playing pontoon with the tarot cards and all that, you know.
2: Doesn't it? Who are you trying to talk to then when you're doing all that?
1: I was talking to Ede.
2: Ede? Where is she then?
1: She's somewhere across the veil.
2: What, across her sister's Maida Vale, you mean? What do you mean?
1: No. Across that misty twilight world where the soul is transported on its final journey.
2: She doesn't usually go to Tesco till Saturday morning, does she? What, you mean she's dead, you mean?
1: Worse than that.
2: What's worse than dead?
1: She has disappeared completely off the face of the earth. She was in this room saying goodbye to me 8 o'clock this morning. All she had to do was go down the cellar, get her basket on wheels, then down the High Street shopping. That was 9 hours ago.
2: Oh, that's a bit strange, ain't it?
1: Yeah, it is, isn't it? It is strange. Have you ever heard of the Bermondsey Triangle?
2: You mean that strange circle from which people disappeared?
1: Men have been seen walking down Bermondsey High Street 1 minute and the second minute, gone.
2: Listen, I tell you what, that's got worse since that massage parlour opened and all.
1: Ede, you see, may be just another sadistic in this ever-deepening mystery. She may not have even reached the cellar.
2: Nor she did.
1: What?
2: No, this morning I was returning that camera to you, what I borrowed for the coronation.
1: Yeah.
2: I came past that cellar door, it was open, and I locked it.
1: Oh, good, thank you. Here, listen, put them lights out again. I'm going to try and communicate with her this time, come on.
2: I think we're on it,
1: here, put your finger on there.
2: Yeah.
1: That's it. Right. Yeah. Ede. Can you hear me, Ede? Listen, Ede. This is what I want to know. Where have you hid the holiday money? It's no good to you now, is it?
2: If I didn't know you better, I'd say that noise is coming from his teller.
1: Now, I've narrowed it down to two possibilities, Sid. Either
2: Some alien spaceship in search of a human specimen has spotted her in Tesco's. Has beamed her up now to some distant galaxy. Mm-hmm. Or she has been shanghaied from the shopping precinct by a gang of white slavers. And is even now in the clutches of an Arab prince who is treating her like a mere plaything.
3: Or I've locked her in a cellar.
2: Fetched, did it? Now, come to think of it, she did lock me in the toilet this morning, fair's fair.
3: Listen, were you being what she considered a trifle forward?
2: No, I wasn't. I was merely erecting her anniversary. I reckon we ought to let her out as soon as possible.
1: Yeah, certainly, but not before you have spent a couple of hours furthering our search for spirits.
2: Well, up in spiritualist school?
1: No, down the pub. Go on.

Yeah, the ultimate profession, Helen Fulsado Adu, of course. Records of Sade, and that was one of her tracks from her. I think the CD is called Diamond Life, and that was a track from that with Your Love Is King. And before that, the two Ronnies, Ronnie Barker and Ronnie Corbett with Seance. It's so funny. Every time I hear that, I find something different from laughing. 21 before 10 now in the Voice of the Avon. And remember these people? Bruce Woodley, Athol Guy, Keith Butcher, and the late Judith Durham, of course. The Seekers. Colours of My Life.

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Yeah, really good song, and that was a big one for Sting, of course, Fields of Gold. And in that triple we had Shania Twain, of course, Canada Songstress, with Man, I Feel Like a Woman. We kicked off with The Seekers, which was Colours of My Life. And this is a track from her CD, which was called In Deep. Of course, it's Melbourne's Tina Arena with I Want to Know What Love Is.

Hey, a great song, Tina Arena. I Want to Know What Love Is. Yeah. Well, it's time for me to go. My time's up. It's time for me to hand over to Michael. So I just want to say thank you for your messages and your calls this morning. It's always greatly appreciated to know that at least some people are listening. I hope the rest of your Friday is safe. I hope you don't get too wet. There might be a little rain on the way. It looks as though we might get some. I hope we do. Certainly the farmers need it. And I guess the gardens need it. But the weeds are growing as it is. Anyway, I'll be back again on Sunday for my normal Sunday show, which is easy listening on Sunday from 8 till 4. But it's time for me to go and hand over to Michael. So this is my going home song, of course. It's the theme from Local Hero by Mark Knopfler. Bye now.

Good morning, my name's Michael. Welcome to my musical mix-up program on Voice of the Avon 101.3 FM. As always, great to be with you, and I hope you can stay tuned for the next 3 hours. I'll go through my normal decades of music and also the different types of music for you. But first of all, I'd like to thank Nick very, very much for his breakfast program. Very well presented as usual and full of great music. Nick will be back next Friday, of course, but he'll be here on Sunday between 8 a.m. and 12 noon, and we look forward to that program as well. Our first song is The Stranglers with Golden Brown from 1981. Hope you enjoyed that opening to a list of wonderful music for you today. Now, let's go to Nancy Sinatra now, a solo track from Nancy, and then she's joined by Lee Hazelwood. So here's Nancy with These Boots Are Made For Walking. Watch out.

0: Okay, I hope you enjoyed those two tracks involving Nancy Sinatra. My apologies, there was a beep during that last track with Lee Hazelwood. Not too sure why, but I'll have a look at it. And now that track was Some Velvet Morning from 1967. And from 1966, we had Nancy by herself with These Boots Are Made for Walking. Okay, coming up shortly for you on Voice of the Avon, we have the Platters, and mainly male people in there, but there's also a female in there as well. So coming up shortly for you. Thank you.
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Okay, that was the Platters from the 50s. From 1955, we had The Great Pretender. And from 1959, we had Only You and You Alone. Okay, let's go English now. We're featuring the singer-songwriter called Steve Winwood. Two tracks involving Steve. The first one is part of the band called Blind Faith, and they're a classic band. Another classic band after that is Traffic. So here's Blind Faith, involving Steve Winwood, and this is called Can't Find My Way Home.

Okay, that was Steve Winwood out front of the band called Traffic with a track called Paper Sun. Excuse me. And before that, he was in the band Blind Faith, and also Eric Clapton and Ginger Baker were in that band as well. A who's who of English rock there. And the name of that track was called Can't Find My Way Home. Okay, now let's have a female artist for you. Bette Midler, hopefully one of your favourites. And I think there's a few people out there who do like Bette Midler, including me. So here's Bette Midler with a couple of tracks. First one is called Big Spender.

Wow, what a wonderful singer Bette Midler is. And the last track was The Rose. And before that, we had Big Spender. Okay, let's come back to Australia now and feature a couple of indie folk rock bands. And both from the 2000s. And the first one band is called Boy and the Bear. And this is called Walk the Wire.

Okay, that was Angus and Julie Stone, brother and sister, with a track called Just a Boy from 2007. And for 2015, we had Boy and a Bear with Walk the Wire. Okay, now let's feature Annie Lennox and Dave Stewart, first of all. And they were part of a band called Taurus before they went on to become very famous with their own band. And then we'll have a solo track from Annie Lennox. So here's a Taurus with Annie Lennox and Dave Stewart in, and this is called I Only Want to Be With You.

0: Okay, that was Annie Lennox solo with a track called Walking on Broken Glass. And before that, she was joined by Dave Stewart in the band The Taurus. They, I Only Want to Be With You. Okay, coming up next, we have a couple of odd bands from Canada. So please stay tuned for those on Voice of the Avon. Thank you.
1: Looking for a great wet belt getaway? 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

Right, two bands there from Canada. The last one was the Barenecked Ladies with 1 Week. And before that, the Crashtest Dummies with their famous song. Hope you enjoyed both of them. Okay, we're back into the 1960s and we're featuring Herman's Hermits with two tracks. Both tracks written by Carole King and Jerry Goffin. And the first track is called I'm Into Something Good.

Okay, that was a couple of tracks there from Herman's Hermits, and I hope you enjoyed both of them. From 1965 we had Can't You Hear My Heartbeat, and from 1964 we had I'm Into Something Good. And just a note that Herman's Hermits are actually in Perth on August 26th. I don't know the lineup of the band, but just check your normal booking outlets for further information. And if you're interested in 60s music, it will be a great show, I'm sure. So I'll leave that one with you. Okay, coming up shortly, we have a couple of Australian female singers for you. But before then, let's just have a couple of community service announcements for you. Now, the first one is for the York Friendship Club, and they operate Cobra's Op Shop at 172 Avon Terrace, York. They're open Thursday, Friday and Saturday from 10 a.m. to 1 p.m. Donations of goods are welcome. 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Sellers are from $10 per bay. Pre-registration not required, just roll up. For more information, contact Yvonne Dolls at the York Friendship Club on 0435 765 010, and of course 101.3 FM supporting our community. 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It's for the Healthy Self Awareness Centre. They're at 179 Avon Terrace in York. 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Okay, on with the music, and I mentioned a couple of female singers from Australia. First one is Abby Dobson with a track called It's Only Love.

two Australian female singers for you there. The last one was Deborah Conway with a track called It's Only the Beginning, and she used to be the lead singer of the Australian band called Do-Re-Mi. And before that, Abby Dobson with a track called It's Only Love, and she used to be the lead singer of Leonardo's Bride. So hope you enjoyed both of those. Now we've had two female solo singers. Let's give the guys a go. And two tracks from male singers. The first one is by David Gray, and this is called Babylon.

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0: The way the orange touches all things around. The grass, trees, and dew, how I just hate you. Please turn those headlights around. Please turn those headlights around.
1: Okay, we have a couple of Mel solo sings there. The last one was Zach Bryan with Something in the Orange. And before that, we had David Gray with a track called Babylon. Okay, now let's go back to the 1960s with a couple of American rock bands. As always, nothing too heavy for you. This one is Canned Heat. This is called On the Road. Again, you may remember this one.

Okay, I hope you enjoyed those couple of rock bands from America in the 1960s. Jefferson Airplane was the last one. Grace Slick out front with a track called Somebody to Love. And before that, we had Canned Heat with On the Road Again. Now, how about some surf memories in Australia? If you were surfing in the 1960s, you'll remember these two songs, I'm sure. The first one is by the Atlantics, and then we have the Deltas. Here's the Atlantics with a track called Bombora.

Hopefully some great memories of surfing in the 1960s in Australia for you. Last track was the Deltones with Hanging Fire from 1963, and also from 1963 we had the Atlantics with Bombora. Okay, let's go to America now and feature one of the best ever singer-songwriters, male, Bruce Springsteen. He's been to Perth several times, I think more than several times, quite, I think it's three or four times. And great show by Bruce, and I have two tracks from him. And the first track is called I'm on Fire.

Bruce Springsteen there in full flow with Born to Run from 1975. And from 1986, a quieter one from Bruce. That was called I'm on Fire. Okay, we had some American rock about three or four tracks ago. Let's have some English rock to even things up. And the first track is by Duran Duran, hopefully one of your favourites. And this is called Hungry Like the Wolf. Sam Le Bon out front.

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Some English rock for you there. The last one was Sweet from 1974 with Fox and Run. And before that, from 1982, we had Duran Duran with Hungry Like the Wolf. Now, for something completely different, we need to recover from that little bit of rock and we'll go back to the 1950s with Doris Day. A wonderful singer and noted for her interpretation of various film tracks. And the first one is called April in Paris. Hope you enjoy it.

Okay, a couple of tracks there from Doris Day, going back to the 1950s. From 1951, we had Doris singing Lullaby of Broadway, and from 1952, we had April in Paris, both from wonderful films. Okay, we come to our special spot where we have something a little bit different to the music I normally play for you. This week is different because we're playing some brass band music in the Grimthorpe Colliery Band. They're from South Yorkshire in England. And I'm very familiar with brass band music, and I wanted to share these two tracks with you. So, first track is called The Floral Dance. Here we go.

Some brass band music in our special spot. Grimthorpe Colliery Band from South Yorkshire. And hello, South Yorkshire, on our streaming servers, and in particular Doncaster, if you're listening. Last track was called Pomp and Circumstance, a very famous track from 2004. And from 1996, we had Floral Dance. Right, we'll have something different for you next week, but in the meantime, we'll have something to read out to you in a moment, but coming up, we have a couple of tracks from The Carpenters, so please stay tuned. Okay, a couple of community service announcements for the Beverley Station Arts. Right, the first one is the Beverley Station Arts continues to bring outstanding live theatre to the Wheat Belt with FIFO at the Beverley Town Hall on Friday the 28th of August from 7 p.m. Inspired by true events, the uniquely Australian production captures the highs, pressures and realities of life in the FIFO world, combining moments of humour with powerful drama and exceptional Western Australian theatre talent. If you're looking for an evening that's engaging, relevant and sure to spark conversation, don't miss FIFO. The performance runs for 90 minutes and is recommended for ages 15 and over due to course, language and adult themes. Tickets and information are available through Beverley Station Arts. The other one for the Beverley Station Arts looking for a wonderful family outing. Don't miss Aliwa Badinari Lookout Rosella at the Beverley Town Hall, 2 p.m. on Saturday the 8th of August. This delightful children's production celebrates the Noongar creation story of how the Western Rosella gets its beautiful colours. With vibrant costumes, colourful puppets, original music and lively choreography, it's a magical 45-minute adventure for children aged 4 to 12 and the whole family. Presented by local not-for-profit Beverley Station Arts, with tickets and more information at beverleystationarts.com. Okay, back to the music. And I mentioned the Carpenters, Karen and Richard, of course. This track is called Yesterday Once More.

Beautiful harmonies there from the Carpenters, Karen and Richard. Last track was called They Long to Be Close to You, and before that we had Yesterday Once More. My great pleasure to play those two tracks for you. Okay, let's have the English band Queen. Two tracks from them. In the first track, they are joined by our famous Australian singer called John Farnham. So here's John Farnham and Queen with We Will Rock You.

0: Two tracks from the English band Queen. The last one was You're My Best Friend. And before that, we had Queen joined by John Farnham. And that was We Will Rock You. Right, coming up shortly for you on Voice of the Avon, 101.3 FM, we have two tracks written by Arlo Guthrie, the great folk singer. And the first track will be sung by Peter, Paul and Mary. And then Arlo Guthrie will be joined by Pete Seeger for a track. Coming up shortly for you. Thank you.
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Wow. Wonderful to listen to Pete Seeger and Alla Guthrie live with If I Had a Hammer, written by Alla Guthrie. And before that, an Alla Guthrie song sung by Peter, Paul and Mary with Where Have All the Flowers Gone? Okay, let's come back to Australia now and listen to Dean Lewis. Some recent tracks from him. One is from 2022 and the other is from 2016. So here's Dean Lewis, the Australian singer-songwriter. First of all, with a track called Falling Up. That sounds impressive.

Okay, you've been listening to Dean Lewis, the Australian singer-songwriter. The last track was called Waves, and before that we had Falling Up. Now let's go to England now and feature the band called Spandau Ballet, and two tracks from them. The first one is called Cut a Long Story Short.

Okay, that was the English band called Spandau Ballet. From 1983, we had Gold, and before that, from 1981, To Cut a Long Story Short. Okay, now let's feature Robbie Williams, the English singer. First of all, he's part of the boy band called Take That, and then Robbie Williams by himself. So here's Take That with a track called Back for Good.

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Okay, Robbie Williams there by himself with Let Me Entertain You from 1997, and from 1995 he was part of the boy band called Take That, and that was a track called Back For Good. Okay, we have two tracks to finish the program, and I deliberately left these to the end because they're not everybody's cup of tea. They're some Australian dance music from the 2000s. And you either like them or you won't. So see what you think of these. The first one is by the group called Rufus Du Sol. This is called Say a Prayer for Me.

As I said, quite a bit different to music I normally play for you, and probably you saying thank God. That was some Australian dance music. You either love it or you hate it. And the last track was called High, with that was done by Peking Duck from 2014. And 2016, we had Rufus the Soul with Say a Prayer for Me. So that ends the music, and next week I'll have an entirely different playlist for you. But let's take care of a couple of housekeeping matters. First of all, the weather. Now today we're chasing a maximum of 18. Outside the studio, it is currently 18, so we've reached the maximum already, and the forecast today is showers, which you've probably already experienced. If you're living in New York and surrounding areas, on Saturday, minimum of 3, maximum of 13, and showers. And on Sunday, minus 1. That probably means no showers. Yeah, that's right. It's partly cloudy, maximum of 16. And on Monday, minimum 3, maximum of 15, and a shower. So a bit of a mixed bag, and hopefully some rain for our wonderful farmers, and get those dams filled and their crops going well. Right, what's coming up for you next? We're going to put you onto the jukebox, but tomorrow, of course, you have a fairly great day with presenters from 6 a.m. to 9 a.m. Solid Gold Saturday with Frenchie, 9 a.m. to 12 p.m. Spirit of Music with George, 12 p.m. to 2 p.m. Going Bush with Rhonda, and then from 4 p.m. to 6 p.m. My Kind of Music with Leslie Ann. So please stay tuned to Voice of the Avon and listen to those wonderful listeners, presenters, and you'll be listening very, very well. Okay, remains for me to say goodbye and thank you again for listening, and I'll be back next Friday. Thank you and bye-bye.

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Lawn bowls is one of Australia's most welcoming sports. 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

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And if you care to take it there, well, I'll make a bet with you. Now you play pretty good fiddle, boy, but give the devil his due. I've got a fiddle to go against you.

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This particular night was in Prestonsburg, Kentucky. I stopped to give a country boy a ride. I saw him running toward the car. He carried an old suitcase. A cigarette was dangling from his lips. He threw the suitcase in the back, and as he got inside, he said, "I'm sorry, but I'm awful wet." I said, "Where are you headed, kid?" And he said, "To Louisville." Said he had an uncle there who ran a store. Said his daddy died 3 weeks ago, and they didn't own the place. And they said he couldn't live there anymore. He said his education was that he could read and write. He quit school the time his dad got hurt. Ain't much goes on in Prestonsburg, and he was 17.

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It's all about having fun while learning something new. Small sticks, big smiles.

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I was gonna go down to that little old shack, find out if all them things I'd heard was true. There was a big black dog laying out in the yard. It growled at me and I swallowed hard and I heard somebody say, "Well, who are you?"

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We're still talking when it got daylight, but there was just so much we had to say. Now I've spent my life in an orphan's home, just like him.

0: The town of Tamman was gazetted in 1899. The name Tamman may mean grandmother or grandfather. Other theories are that Tamman was named after the tama, a small animal that once inhabited the area, or the tama bush, which grows throughout the district. The completion of the goldfields water supply and the railway line to Kalgoorlie ensured the township grew, along with necessary shops and facilities. In 1948, Tamman became a road board in its own right, having previously been part of the Meckering Road Board and later the Cunderdon Meckering Tamman Road Boards. The Shire of Tamman website lists plenty of current info for visitors.
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Make the safe call. 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

0: If you're looking for a friendly sport that's as social as it is enjoyable, why not discover the Beverley Bowling and Croquet Club? 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

diesel Bronco. Swift as a wind blowing free, with two eyes like firebrands, a glow in the night. Somewhere up there, he's waiting for me. He knows that I'm coming for him.

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0: If you're looking for a friendly sport that's as social as it is enjoyable, why not discover the Beverley Bowling and Croquet Club? 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

and I stare through the trees. I know she's lying there thinking about family. Tell myself she's got to be strong this time. My friend, you know.

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0: today, but had to go to visit you.
1: Little fella, you're so tired you can hardly lift your head. But you want to hear a story before you go to bed, don't you? Well, if you'll be quiet and listen patiently, I'll sing you a song my mother used to sing.

0: The census is coming this August, and we need to hear from people from every walk of life to help plan for Australia's future.
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0: The town of Tamman was gazetted in 1899. The name Tamman may mean grandmother or grandfather. Other theories are that Tamman was named after the tammar, a small animal that once inhabited the area, or the tammar bush, which grows throughout the district. The completion of the goldfields water supply and the railway line to Kalgoorlie ensured the township grew, along with necessary shops and facilities. In 1948, Tamman became a road board in its own right, having previously been part of the Meckering Road Board and later the Cunderdon Meckering Tamman Road Boards. The Shire of Tamman website lists plenty of current info for visitors.
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